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The civil authorities have issued a child abduction emergency for all of Missouri beginning at 11:42 p.m. Sunday, August 9th and ending at 12:12 a.m. Tuesday, August 11th. The St. Louis Police Department has issued an Amber Alert for a child abduction that occurred at 806 South Broadway, St. Louis, Missouri on August 9, 2026 at 10:41 p.m. Abducted was Emiliana Gonzalez, mixed, male, age 1. Vehicle is a blue 2015-2023 Dodge Charger with two white stripes over hood Illinois temporary tag.

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4: Good morning from the KRCG 13 newsroom. I'm Tony Mullen with your morning headlines on Mix 92.7. A 20-year-old Columbia man was arrested early Sunday morning after a shots fired incident in downtown. The Columbia Police Department says officers were patrolling the 800 block of East Broadway around 1 a.m. when they heard shots fired nearby. Officers saw Tavon Eric Williams Patrick holding a gun and attempting to place it on a sidewalk. Police arrested him on several charges. No injuries or property damage were reported. Another Columbia man is behind bars after police say he used a stolen fire extinguisher to break into a local business. CPD responded to a reported burglary in the 1200 block of 7th Street a little before noon on Sunday. Police identified the suspect as 38-year-old Joshua Patrick. He was taken into custody on suspicion of second-degree burglary and stealing. One person is dead and two others are injured after a three-vehicle crash in Osage County Saturday afternoon. The Missouri State Highway Patrol says it happened around 2 p.m. on Highway 63 at County Road 512. A northbound Chevrolet crossed the center line and hit a southbound motorcycle head-on. The motorcycle driver was pronounced dead at the scene. His passenger suffered serious injuries. Debris from that crash also hit a second southbound motorcycle, causing it to overturn in the roadway. That's the latest from the KRCG 13 newsroom. I'm Tony Mullen. Have a great day. Hit after

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1: I'm Stacey Johnson, and this is your Lake Expo News Cut. A 75-year-old Camdenton man was seriously hurt Sunday morning in a head-on crash on Resort Road. Highway Patrol says his motorcycle crossed the center of the road and hit an SUV driven by a 70-year-old woman from Warsaw, Illinois. The man was taken by ambulance to Lake Regional Hospital. The woman reportedly was not injured. Christmas lights are coming back to Osage Beach City Park. City Alderman approved nearly $50,000 in new equipment to bring back the drive-through display, which had been sidelined because of aging lights and electrical problems. The new setup will feature a 12 Days of Christmas theme, and Santa and Mrs. Claus are also expected to make appearances on select nights. Electrical upgrades at the park are planned over the next couple of months. And country group Parmalee will headline a waterfront concert at Captain Ron's on Saturday, August 22nd to kick off Cannonball Run Week. Rising country artist Cole Goodwin will also perform during the noon to 5 show at the 34.5-mile marker. Fans can come by land or boat with dock slips and several ticket options available. More details and tickets are available through the Cannonball Run website. This has been your Lake Expo News Cut. All this news and more at lakeexpo.com.
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5: Well, you knew this was going to happen. Extreme heat warning until 8 Wednesday night. Sunny and hot today, 99. Clear and 80 tonight. And sunny and hot, 100 tomorrow.

Yep, it's time to get up and it's time to get another brand new week going. It's Mix 92.7. Hey there, Chris Boom Boom Cannon. If you are having trouble waking up, soap or shampoo in your eyes works every time.

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1: Hello, Sanchez. Todd Blanche is set to be sworn in as U.S. Attorney General today. AP correspondent Donna Warder has more.
4: It was by the narrowest of margins and overnight, but the Republican-led Senate

0: has confirmed Acting Attorney General Todd Blanche as the new Attorney General in a 50-49 vote. This after Republican Senators Susan Collins of Maine and Lisa Murkowski of Alaska said they would oppose Blanche's confirmation. But Republican Bill Cassidy said on the Senate floor earlier Friday he would vote yes.
1: Mr. Blanche showed poor judgment in approving the anti-weaponization slush fund and exempting the president from IRS audits. No American should be unfairly targeted by the law, but no American should be above the law. Mr. Blanche said these were mistakes, and he has made efforts to kill the slush fund.
0: Blanche says on social media that he's deeply honored by the trust and confidence President Trump has placed in me, and that he's grateful to senators working late to confirm him. Donna Water, Washington.
2: Israel's prime minister is rejecting President Trump's announced deal for Gaza and says Israeli forces will not withdraw from the Palestinian territory until Hamas disarms. Netanyahu told a cabinet meeting that Israel rejects the 15-point document, but is still discussing plans for Gaza with Washington. Progressive candidates for governor in Wisconsin and U.S. Senate in Minnesota are making their final pushes ahead of tomorrow's election. Democratic incumbents in Connecticut are also trying to fend off progressive challengers. The primaries come a week after progressive Abdul El-Sayed narrowly defeated Democratic Representative Haley Stevens in Michigan's U.S. Senate primary. Shares were mixed in Europe and Asia. Oil prices rose as the status of efforts to end the conflict in the Middle East remained uncertain. This is AP News.
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4: 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I'm Tony Mullen with your morning headlines on Mix 92.7. A 20-year-old Columbia man was arrested early Sunday morning after a shots fired incident in downtown. The Columbia Police Department says officers were patrolling the 800 block of East Broadway around 1 a.m. when they heard shots fired nearby. Officers saw Tavon Eric Williams Patrick holding a gun and attempting to place it on a sidewalk. Police arrested him on several charges. No injuries or property damage were reported. Another Columbia man is behind bars after police say he used a stolen fire extinguisher to break into a local business. CPD responded to a reported burglary in the 1200 block of 7th Street a little before noon on Sunday. Police identified the suspect as 38-year-old Joshua Patrick. He was taken into custody on suspicion of second-degree burglary and stealing. One person is dead and two others are injured after a three-vehicle crash in Osage County Saturday afternoon. The Missouri State Highway Patrol says it happened around 2 p.m. on Highway 63 at County Road 512. A northbound Chevrolet crossed the center line and hit a southbound motorcycle head-on. The motorcycle driver was pronounced dead at the scene. His passenger suffered serious injuries. Debris from that crash also hit a second southbound motorcycle, causing it to overturn in the roadway. That's the latest from the KRZG 13 newsroom. I'm Tony Mullen. Have a great day.
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17: 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And if something needs to be done today, maybe tomorrow. It's Mix 92.7. Good morning, Chris Boom Boom Cannon. Extreme heat warning. That is going to last until 8 Wednesday night. Sunny and hot today, 99. Just so you know, the worst drivers in the U.S. are in Waterbury, Connecticut. Kansas City made the top 10 list. And if you ask why they're the worst drivers, these people will tell you that if God didn't want you to text while driving, why did he give you knees? Complete stops? Those are for the weak. And what's the point of having an odometer that goes to 140 miles per hour if you don't use it?

0: Thanks for starting your Monday morning with Mix 92.7. My name's Chris Boom Boom Cannon, and here we are, another extreme heat warning. This one is going to last until 8 Wednesday night. So if you have to be outdoors working, make sure you're drinking plenty of water, get those electrolytes, sunscreen, a shade, take breaks when you can. If none of that applies to you, just stay home in the AC and get set to cry when your utility bill shows up. Sunny and hot, 99 today. So every year, the Social Security Administration releases a list of the most popular baby names nationwide. Now, I'm not going to tell you those. I'm going to share the baby names that are at the bottom of the list. Let's start with the girls. The top three weird baby names this year are Tsunami, Maybelline, and Eureka. For boys, say hello to Howdy, Papa, and Rooster. If you heard those and said, you know what, I could come up with better weird baby names, then you should be a professional baby namer.
1: Looking for an exciting new career?
2: I sure am.
1: Then you could be a professional baby namer.
2: How's it work?
1: It's easy. You think of a name and you give the name to a baby.
2: Do you have any examples of names?
1: Sure. Names like Timmy or Jimmy or Lucy or Sarah. These are all names and you could assign them to babies.
2: Huh, how about Gary?
1: Yep, that's a name and you could give it to a baby.
2: Or how about Candace?
1: I can't stress enough. If it's a name, you can give it to a baby if you're a professional baby namer.
2: How about Coffee Table?
1: Ah, you were doing so well for a while there. No, Coffee Table isn't a name. It's a thing.
2: Oh, how about Name?
1: Name? Like their name is Name?
2: Sure.
1: Yeah, you may not be the right fit for this job.
2: My sister's name is Name.
1: Don't lie to me, please. So what are you waiting for? Get the job you've always dreamed of. Become a professional baby namer. Your exciting new career starts today.
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0: It's you, me, and nothing but the hits on a Monday morning. It's Mix 92.7. Hi there, Chris Boom Boom Cannon. I want you to win a $100 gift card to the Hy-Vee in Osage Beach. We're going to play the Hy-Vee Price is Right Thursday morning, 8:45. That's when you can play and win. If you don't mind, I'd like to take a moment and salute those real men of genius. And you may know who I'm talking about. It's those who very well may go insane before school starts again.
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2: Mr. Wishes the Kids Were Back in School.
1: There you sit, realizing that telling the kids to play outside was one thing. Telling them to play outside the county was another.
2: Honest mistake now.
1: Summer camp was a good idea. Of course, when you returned, the kids were still there, sitting in the house.
2: Don't they have some place to go now?
1: Even building a treehouse in the backyard seemed like a wise plan. Now, if you could stop spending so much time hiding in it.
2: My plywood sanctuary.
1: So go ahead. Keep changing the numbers on the house whenever the kids go outside. Keep shouting from the window, I think there's a gas leak. Because after all, you're just one dad can you run us to the mall request away from needing a straitjacket.
2: Mr. Wishes the Kids Were Back in School.
3: I'm Stacy Johnson, and this is your Lake Expo News Cut. A 75-year-old Camdenton man was seriously hurt Sunday morning in a head-on crash on Resort Road. Highway Patrol says his motorcycle crossed the center of the road and hit an SUV driven by a 70-year-old woman from Warsaw, Illinois. The man was taken by ambulance to Lake Regional Hospital. The woman reportedly was not injured. Christmas lights are coming back to Osage Beach City Park. City Alderman approved nearly $50,000 in new equipment to bring back the drive-through display, which had been sidelined because of aging lights and electrical problems. The new setup will feature a 12 Days of Christmas theme, and Santa and Mrs. Claus are also expected to make appearances on select nights. Electrical upgrades at the park are planned over the next couple of months. And country group Parmalee will headline a waterfront concert at Captain Ron's on Saturday, August 22nd to kick off Cannonball Run Week. Rising country artist Cole Goodwin will also perform during the noon to 5 show at the 34.5-mile marker. Fans can come by land or boat with dock slips and several ticket options available. More details and tickets are available through the Cannonball Run website. This has been your Lake Expo News Cut. All this news and more at lakeexpo.com.
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0: Well, you knew this was going to happen. Extreme heat warning until 8 Wednesday night. Sunny and hot today, 99. Clear and 80 tonight. And sunny and hot, 100 tomorrow.

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3: You are waking up with Mix 92.7. Hi there, Chris Boom Boom Cannon. Find water today. Drink it and get in it. Extreme heat warning until 8 Wednesday night. Sunny hot 99 today. Same thing tomorrow and Wednesday. And for whatever reason, I've been around people that have been talking about how they want their funeral planned. And that's got to be the most ridiculous thing I've ever heard.
4: Boom Boom's on the mic, no filter today. Saying what's real in his own special way. So you better buckle up, it's about to get lit. There, I said it. And that's legit.
3: Can we all agree to stop planning our own funerals like it's going to be the biggest party we'll never attend? Seriously, funerals are for the living, not the dead. Once I'm gone, I'm not going to care if you bury me, cremate me, launch me into space, prop me up in the corner wearing sunglasses like I'm still watching the game. I don't care. People leave behind like 47 pages of instructions. Play this song. Don't play this song. Oh, make sure Uncle Larry doesn't sit by Aunt Susan. Make sure you serve ham, but only if it's honey glazed. You're not producing the Super Bowl halftime show. You're dead. Here's my philosophy. Let the people who actually have to show up decide. They're the ones crying, hugging relatives they barely know, and trying to figure out where to park. If having a barbecue makes them feel better, have a barbecue. If they want a quiet service, great. If they want to tell embarrassing stories about me for 3 hours, do it. I know I've given them plenty of material. The funeral isn't your day anymore. It's theirs. So quit trying to micromanage an event you're guaranteed to miss. There.

I never said we are. Though I never, this I know. I never said we are. Though I never been through hell like that, I've closed enough windows.

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3: AP News, I'm Marcela Sanchez. Iran is insisting that the U.S. meet its demands in negotiations before the Strait of Hormuz reopens. Iran wants the U.S. to lift the blockade of Iranian ports, pay compensation for months of war damage, lift economic sanctions, and release Iran's frozen assets. Meanwhile, Iran is holding separate talks with Oman over transit through the strait, including a potential temporary shipping corridor. In other news, the AP's Lisa Dwyer reports on a probe into deportations of military families.
4: Congressional Democrats say they are investigating the Trump administration's efforts to deport the families of military service members after the Associated Press found more than 50 active duty troops' spouses and parents have been detained by immigration authorities. In a letter sent Sunday evening to the Department of Homeland Security, the Defense Department, and the Department of Veteran Affairs, the Democrats say they will

0: will investigate whether the Pentagon and DHS are coordinating the effort, saying that the apparent collaboration between DHS and the military to deport troops' families raises both ethical and legal concerns. DHS says that it values service members' contributions, but adds that U.S. military service alone does not automatically grant lawful immigration status or exempt aliens from the consequences of violating U.S. immigration laws. I'm Lisa Dwyer.
1: The trial of a man accused of orchestrating the 1996 killing of rapper Tupac Shakur starts this week, with a trial expecting to last about a month. Duane Keith D. Davis has pleaded not guilty to one charge of murder. People who will testify include those who saw Shakur moments before he was shot, as well as people who were affiliated with rival record labels. Shares were mixed today in Europe and Asia, while oil prices rose. This is AP News.
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3: 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A 20-year-old Columbia man was arrested early Sunday morning after a shots fired incident in downtown. The Columbia Police Department says officers were patrolling the 800 block of East Broadway around 1 a.m. when they heard shots fired nearby. Officers saw Tavon Eric Williams Patrick holding a gun and attempting to place it on a sidewalk. Police arrested him on several charges. No injuries or property damage were reported. Another Columbia man is behind bars after police say he used a stolen fire extinguisher to break into a local business. CPD responded to a reported burglary in the 1200 block of 7th Street a little before noon on Sunday. Police identified the suspect as 38-year-old Joshua Patrick. He was taken into custody on suspicion of second-degree burglary and stealing. One person is dead and two others are injured after a three-vehicle crash in Osage County Saturday afternoon. The Missouri State Highway Patrol says it happened around 2 p.m. on Highway 63 at County Road 512. A northbound Chevrolet crossed the center line and hit a southbound motorcycle head-on. The motorcycle driver was pronounced dead at the scene. His passenger suffered serious injuries. Debris from that crash also hit a second southbound motorcycle, causing it to overturn in the roadway. That's the latest from the KRZG 13 newsroom. I'm Tony Mullen. Have a great day.
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19: 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Finally, a holiday that doesn't require you to accomplish anything today. And if something needs to be done today, maybe tomorrow. It's Mix 92.7. Good morning, Chris Boom Boom Cannon. Extreme heat warning. That is going to last until 8 Wednesday night. Sunny and hot today, 99. Just so you know, the worst drivers in the U.S. are in Waterbury, Connecticut. Kansas City made the top 10 list. And if you ask why they're the worst drivers, these people will tell you that if God didn't want you to text while driving, why did he give you knees? Complete stops? Those are for the weak. And what's the point of having an odometer that goes to 140 miles per hour if you don't use it?

0: Yeah, it's a Monday, but you got 5 days to get through this week before another weekend. It's Mix 92.7. Hey there, Chris Boom Boom Cannon. And while you do all of that, you get to enjoy an extreme heat warning until 8 Wednesday night. Sunny, hot, 99. And forget the serious stuff. I've been digging around the internet's junk drawer for the stories that really, no matter how you look at them, don't matter.
1: This is not headline news. Warner Brothers delayed the release of The Batman 2 until 2028, and the release of Supergirl 2 until never. France is planning to ban social media for children under 15. However, French kids under 15 will still be able to legally smoke cigarettes and drink bottles of wine. Servers in San Diego were recognized as the friendliest in America. One server in LA was recognized as The Wheeze from MTV. CVS Pharmacy will begin filling pet prescriptions. As if there weren't already enough crazy cat ladies waiting in line. This is not headline news.
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0: When you're looking for the hits, you've come to the right place. 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You're invited to the Hot Summer Nights Cruisin'. It's going to be hitting Bagnell Dam Strip this Friday. The theme is summer dreams, but you can show off your ride or just be a fan. And if you just want to come and look at them, you can do that as well. Either way, it's all free. It's from 5 to 9:30, rain or shine. Just so you know, today is National Lazy Day. I'm sure you know plenty of people that celebrate this every day, and maybe that's you. I could tell you more, but I'm lazy, so I'll just do this.
1: Unmotivated Monday.
2: Unmotivated Monday.
3: Being lazy can actually be good for you. It's been scientifically proven. Lazy people are less likely to experience burnout. Lazy people are more likely to be well-rested. Lazy people have greater focus on long-term goals. Lazy people have improved efficiency. In other words, they complete a task as quickly as possible in order to relax. That means they waste less time. And finally, lazy people have improved emotional intelligence. There you have it. It's okay to be lazy. Just don't slack off on your responsibilities at work.
1: Unmotivated.
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4: I'm Stacey Johnson, and this is your Lake Expo News Cut. A 75-year-old Camdenton man was seriously hurt Sunday morning in a head-on crash on Resort Road. Highway Patrol says his motorcycle crossed the center of the road and hit an SUV driven by a 70-year-old woman from Warsaw, Illinois. The man was taken by ambulance to Lake Regional Hospital. The woman reportedly was not injured. Christmas lights are coming back to Osage Beach City Park. City Alderman approved nearly $50,000 in new equipment to bring back the drive-through display, which had been sidelined because of aging lights and electrical problems. The new setup will feature a 12 Days of Christmas theme, and Santa and Mrs. Claus are also expected to make appearances on select nights. Electrical upgrades at the park are planned over the next couple of months. And country group Parmalee will headline a waterfront concert at Captain Ron's on Saturday, August 22nd to kick off Cannonball Run Week. Rising country artist Cole Goodwin will also perform during the noon to 5 show at the 34.5-mile marker. Fans can come by land or boat with dock slips and several ticket options available. More details and tickets are available through the Cannonball Run website. This has been your Lake Expo News Cut. All this news and more at lakeexpo.com.
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0: Well, you knew this was going to happen. Extreme heat warning until 8 Wednesday night. Sunny and hot today, 99. Clear and 80 tonight. And sunny and hot, 100 tomorrow.

0: Thank you for letting us tag along with you on your way to work. 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Enjoy the extreme heat warning. That's going to last until 8 o'clock Wednesday night. 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She'll protect what matters most to you. She's been doing it for 20 years. Since it's National Lazy Day, here's comedian Jim Gaffigan, who is very honest about how lazy he is.
1: So you ever find yourself being lazy for no reason at all? You ever have one thing to do all day, but you just can't get yourself to do it? I gotta go to the post office, but I'd probably have to put on pants. They're only open till 5. I'm gonna have to do that next week. Have a little more free time. I never have free time. 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There's two people in line in front of you. You get kind of flustered. You're like, forget it. I'm not standing here for 40 seconds. Things to do, okay? Sometimes being lazy can get you in trouble, you know? Like, you ever not take a shower all weekend? Just lounge around, then you're running late for work on Monday? Oh, no. There's always one person at work. Something smells like smoke in here. I went to a barbecue on Friday night. Only had 48 hours to take a shower. Busy.
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3: AP News, I'm Marcela Sanchez. President Trump is scheduled to swear in Todd Blanche today as Attorney General after the Senate voted to confirm him on Saturday. Blanche was previously the president's personal lawyer. His path toward confirmation has exposed deep concerns from some Democrats as well as Republicans over installing Trump's close ally at the head of the Justice Department, which has historically prided itself on its independence from the White House. Progressive candidates for governor in Wisconsin and U.S. Senate in Minnesota are making their final pushes ahead of tomorrow's election. In Wisconsin, Democratic Socialist Francesca Hong seeks to win a four-way Democratic primary for governor. Minnesota voters will choose between moderate U.S. Representative Angie Craig and progressive Lieutenant Governor Peggy Flanagan in a Democratic U.S. Senate primary. Elections will also be held in Vermont and Connecticut. The son of former President Joe Biden has an update on his father's health. The AP's Donna Warder has more.
4: Hunter Biden says his father's prostate cancer has spread to other parts of his body and is causing him pain. In an interview with the BBC broadcast late Friday, Hunter Biden grew emotional as he talked about the health of former President Joe Biden, who revealed his cancer diagnosis in May of last year, less than 4 months after he left the White House. Hunter Biden says the diagnosis has been tough on the family, saying it's really sad to watch, but he says, "I wish he would complain more because it's not good." He says his father is still doing his thing, though, speaking publicly about the issues that are important to him. Donna Warder, Washington.
3: Iranian Foreign Ministry spokesperson Ismail Barkhai says

0: Iran will not reopen the Strait of Hormuz until the U.S. meets its conditions, noting the American blockade of Iranian ports. Iran is holding separate talks with Oman over transit through the strait. More stories at apnews.com. This is AP News.
1: Good morning from the KRCG 13 newsroom. I'm Tony Mullen with your morning headlines on Mix 92.7. A 20-year-old Columbia man was arrested early Sunday morning after a shots fired incident in downtown. The Columbia Police Department says officers were patrolling the 800 block of East Broadway around 1 a.m. when they heard shots fired nearby. Officers saw Tavon Eric Williams Patrick holding a gun and attempting to place it on a sidewalk. Police arrested him on several charges. No injuries or property damage were reported. Another Columbia man is behind bars after police say he used a stolen fire extinguisher to break into a local business. CPD responded to a reported burglary in the 1200 block of 7th Street a little before noon on Sunday. Police identified the suspect as 38-year-old Joshua Patrick. He was taken into custody on suspicion of second-degree burglary and stealing. One person is dead and two others are injured after a three-vehicle crash in Osage County Saturday afternoon. The Missouri State Highway Patrol says it happened around 2 p.m. on Highway 63 at County Road 512. A northbound Chevrolet crossed the center line and hit a southbound motorcycle head-on. The motorcycle driver was pronounced dead at the scene. His passenger suffered serious injuries. Debris from that crash also hit a second southbound motorcycle, causing it to overturn in the roadway. That's the latest from the KRCG 13 newsroom. I'm Tony Mullen. Have a great day.
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16: Finally, a holiday that doesn't require you to accomplish anything today. And if something needs to be done today, maybe tomorrow. It's Mix 92.7. Good morning, Chris Boom Boom Cannon. Extreme heat warning. That is going to last until 8 Wednesday night. Sunny and hot today, 99. Just so you know, the worst drivers in the U.S. are in Waterbury, Connecticut. Kansas City made the top 10 list. And if you ask why they're the worst drivers, these people will tell you that if God didn't want you to text while driving, why did he give you knees? Complete stops? Those are for the weak. And what's the point of having an odometer that goes to 140 miles per hour if you don't use it?

0: It's you, me, and nothing but the hits on a Monday morning. I know. It's Mix 92.7. Hey there, Chris Boom Boom Cannon. Extreme heat warning is going to last until 8 Wednesday night. Going to be sunny and hot, 99. Oh, here's a fun fact for you. As of today, there have been just under 2,500 cases of the measles in the United States. That's more than all of last year. Florida, South Carolina, and Utah are the worst. You know, measles was eradicated back in 2000, but now there's measles in 47 states, including Missouri. And guess who wants to say a few words?
1: Now, a message from the measles.
2: Hey, I haven't seen you in forever, man! Woo, it's good to be home! Dude, I was left for dead. Vaccinations and whatnot, things got so bad, I had to move to Yemen. Okay, so I'm infecting the Yemenis, the Yemenites, the Yemenitonians indiscriminately, and I'm spreading like misinformation on Twitter. Then out of nowhere, I get a chance to come home, Florida, just in time for spring break, where I'll be spreading like, you know, things that spread during spring break. Big shout out to all of the anti-vaxxers and science deniers. I just got off the phone with polio and the mumps, and I'm like, hey, we're back, baby. So if you meet me, that rash, it's actually little red hats that read, measles are great again. Who's got two thumbs and is ready to infect your kids? This guy!
1: This has been a message from the measles.
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0: for spending part of your Monday morning hanging out with Mix 92.7. I don't know if this is going on with you, but I've noticed that when I talk with my dad, he has no filter anymore. I mean, none. As he gets older, he'll say just about anything, loudly and passionately. He asked me what was going on. I told him, it's back to school season. That's what's happening. And he decides to go on a rant that I didn't ask for.
1: What in the gold dang world's going on around here with all this back to school nonsense? You got meet your teacher day, parents day, get your schedule day. What kind of crap is that? Back in my day, you walked barefooted 10 miles to school with an apple, a number 2 pencil, and a big cheap tablet. And if you were late, you got the paddle on your behind from the principal. Those were the days. Now you got your get your iPad or iPod or iHop day. Well, fooey! I got your iPaddle right here, so come and get it. Now get back to school, you stupid kids.
2: I'm Stacy Johnson, and this is your Lake Expo News Cut. A 75-year-old Camdenton man was seriously hurt Sunday morning in a head-on crash on Resort Road. Highway Patrol says his motorcycle crossed the center of the road and hit an SUV driven by a 70-year-old woman from Warsaw, Illinois. The man was taken by ambulance to Lake Regional Hospital. The woman reportedly was not injured. Christmas lights are coming back to Osage Beach City Park. City Alderman approved nearly $50,000 in new equipment to bring back the drive-through display, which had been sidelined because of aging lights and electrical problems. The new setup will feature a 12 Days of Christmas theme, and Santa and Mrs. Claus are also expected to make appearances on select nights. Electrical upgrades at the park are planned over the next couple of months. And country group Parmalee will headline a waterfront concert at Captain Ron's on Saturday, August 22nd to kick off Cannonball Run Week. Rising country artist Cole Goodwin will also perform during the noon to 5 show at the 34.5-mile marker. Fans can come by land or boat with dock slips and several ticket options available. More details and tickets are available through the Cannonball Run website. Well, this has been your Lake Expo News Cut. All this news and more at lakeexpo.com.
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0: Well, you knew this was going to happen. Extreme heat warning until 8 Wednesday night. Sunny and hot today, 99. Clear and 80 tonight. And sunny and hot, 100 tomorrow.

0: Playing one hit after another, we are Mix 92.7. Well, enjoy the extreme heat warning. That's going to last until 8 Wednesday night. Sunny, hot today, 99. The Dog Days of Summer adoption event is going on now through August 31st at Cat and Canine in Sunrise Beach. All dog adoption fees are just $75 with a pre-approved adoption application. Every dog is spayed or neutered, vaccinated, microchipped, and ready for a loving forever home. So yes, it was a hot weekend, and the Dog Days of August are going to stick around this week. And I know you've heard the phrase, it's so hot you could fry an egg on the blacktop. Well, if you have some time to goof off at work, you could try this.
1: Here's another quick tip of things you can do on a hot work day. 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

0: Thank you for taking us to work. We are Mix 92.7. My name's Chris Boom Boom Cannon. We'll make 5 o'clock get here as quickly as possible. Extreme heat warning until 8 Wednesday night. Sunny, hot, 99 today. Your normal late night host always take Fridays off, but that does not stop the jokes from happening over the weekend. Here's Late Night Laughs.
1: I say this every week, AI gonna kill us all. Last week it was they kind of like went into their own evolution, they can evolve on their own. Now, for the first time, they've created functioning viruses not seen in nature. No date when we'll all be dead, but you can access the new platform through ChatRIP. Said this before, I hope the aliens are here. I do. I hope they're here and watching us and they're going to save us. And by the way, the administration this week, just a few days ago, maybe yesterday, they unleashed a new trove of UFO files. Interesting things in there. Triangular craft, weird lights over an army base, a stick-like figure with large eyes. That was just an Ariana Grande video.
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3: They say the holy water's watered down, and this town's lost its faith. 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

0: When you're looking for the hits, you've come to the right place. We are Mix 92.7. You're invited to the Hot Summer Nights Cruisin'. It's going to be hitting Bagnell Dam Strip this Friday. The theme is summer dreams, but you can show off your ride or just be a fan. And if you just want to come and look at them, you can do that as well. Either way, it's all free. It's from 5 to 9:30, rain or shine. Just so you know, today is National Lazy Day. I'm sure you know plenty of people that celebrate this every day, and maybe that's you. I could tell you more, but I'm lazy, so I'll just do this.
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3: 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It's been scientifically proven. Lazy people are less likely to experience burnout. Lazy people are more likely to be well-rested. Lazy people have greater focus on long-term goals. Lazy people have improved efficiency. In other words, they complete a task as quickly as possible in order to relax. That means they waste less time. And finally, lazy people have improved emotional intelligence. There you have it. It's okay to be lazy. Just don't slack off on your responsibilities at work.
1: Unmotivated.
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5: Well, you knew this was going to happen. Extreme heat warning until 8 Wednesday night. Sunny and hot today, 99. Clear and 80 tonight. And sunny and hot, 100 tomorrow.

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It is the bones of summer now in August. And a hot one for us. So do hydrate today. An extreme heat warning. Extreme! With Smash Mouth walking on the sun like they just don't even care about it. It's Mix 92.7.

0: 92.7 with Bruno Mars in Uptown Funk. And a big congratulations going out to North Carolina's Little League softball. They won the World Series over North Carolina. North Carolina defeated Kentucky 2-0.
1: Bevin towards left. Parker Mortensen makes the grab, and dreams of a championship have come true for North Carolina. Your World Series champions.
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0: It's Mix 92.7 with Chapel Roan, and she has got an announcement that she recently made. She is doing a show with a two-night fundraiser, the Super Graphic Spectacular at Los Angeles, The Shrine. It's on October 21st and the 22nd. The press release says that that will unite artists, fans, drag performers, comedians, and advocates, and the proceeds supporting trans youth and LGBTQ plus communities. She's already raised about $800,000 through those donations. Coming up, though, at the Missouri State Fair, to show from Rick Ross today. You can win some tickets to get out there and see him, along with the Yin Yang Twins, Twista and Murphy Lee. So stick around and keep listening for your shot. Hozier is next on Mix 92.7.
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I mean, I don't know. I think so many people are looking at the weather that it's crashed the site. So what we think is happening today, sunny and hot, a high of 99 and a low of 80 and clear skies for us tonight. Then sunny and hot with a high of 100 tomorrow. It's an excessive, extreme heat warning this week. So drink water, and it must be about time for the fair too. So stick around for your shot to win with some Rick Ross tickets. And it's Hosier right now. 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

0: WNBA, the Sky versus the Fever at the Sky. So the WNBA outcome of that, I don't know what the score was, honestly. I watched all of the highlights, and there were a lot of fouls going on. But the one that everybody's talking about is Dejanay Carrington's foul, a flagrant foul on Sophie Cunningham when she basically mugged her. Meanwhile, though, Indiana Fever's head coach Stephanie White had some defense for Chicago Sky's Dejanay Carrington.
1: In for a layup, and so I don't oppose the hard foul, but I also don't think that she intentionally.
0: She didn't think she meant to do it, but I certainly, man, it looked like she was winding up, clothesline that girl. I think she took her wallet. Could be. Rihanna.

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92.7 at Sabrina Carpenter and Espresso. Not ready to go to the Missouri State Fair? I mean, of course you are. 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So stick around. 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

0: Summer feels better with the right music on. We're playing the hits you want without the filler.
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will go. How about going out to tomorrow in Camden to the First Baptist Church doing the National Night Out from 5 until 8 with face painting, with prayer? It's a good place for the whole family to get together, build some community, and meet the first responders, too. Don't miss that. That's tomorrow night. Right now it's Desiree. 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

0: Dance Mix 92.7 Enrique Iglesias and Bailamos. Dance, yeah. But swimming, Lily Velling, a college student who rescued three girls from drowning at Seattle's Genesee Park during the city's Seafair Festival, had to jump in. She said she knew she had to save those girls.
1: They were already bobbing up and down trying to get breaths, and the one of the girls was actually drowning the others in order to breathe, and that's when I knew I had to jump in.
0: Well, thank goodness for her. Lily Velling, she rescued the two girls, took them back to shallow water, and then returned for the third one, who was unconscious and tangled in a buoy rope. And without Lily, hard to say what would have happened with those girls, for sure. Stick around today. I've got tickets for you to win when you hear the fair warning sound, and I will let you know with your cue, too. It is time to give me a call and win some Rick Ross, Twista, Yin Yang Twins, and Murphy Lee tickets at the Missouri State Fair, which opens up on Wednesday. The show is Friday, August 21st for that. Don't miss your shot. It's on Mix 92.7.
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0: Extreme heat warning. And it will continue through Wednesday night. So hot, hot, hot, sunny skies today, 98. Heat index 105. Doesn't look like rain in the forecast at all for today, so I left my windows down, and that is okay. For tonight, the low is just 80. Yeah, 98, sunny and hot. Tomorrow, 106 with the heat index right now. At 89 degrees, it feels like 97, and El King is on Mix 92.7.

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Mix 92.7 and with Billie Eilish, a Wildflower. Rick Ross, Ying Yang Twins, Twista, and Murphy Lee all coming to the Missouri State Fair on Friday, August 21st, 7:30 showtime. 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

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Tut tut, does it seem like it's time for tea? Perhaps. Yeah. August 30th at Sunrise Beach Little Theater, it is the English Tea and Entertainment. Tea, of course, some snacks and all that stuff. You can get yours. 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

Sixpence, none the richer, Mix 92.7. What would you do for $900 million? Powerball jackpot is a climber right now, and it is getting real close to $1 billion. With a $905 million jackpot after nobody won the Saturday night drawing, if you cash out on it, $392 million. You just have to believe and play the lottery probably too. It's Cher on Mix 92.7.

0: Mix 92.7 with Sharon. Do you believe? You have the loneliness epidemic affecting your life at all? If so, maybe talk more. There is tech devices. They're making us kind of all closed off into our own boxes. And a new study says that it looks like the average person is using 338 fewer words per day, which sounds like not that much maybe, but it amounts to 120,000 plus fewer words per person per year. And those reasons, we're sliding into silence, like texting friends and family instead of calling them, and even texting people when we're a few feet away and they're in the next room, instead of yelling over there, you know, placing orders and handling everything online and not even speaking to strangers so much. Though, maybe we should. The 300 additional daily words could offer everybody a trivial way to counter that epidemic of loneliness, and 300 words a day could be a brief conversation that you really need with your neighbor, a colleague, even a stranger. They're my favorites to talk to. They give you the sideways look like, why are you talking to me? It's my favorite. Listen, it's not words that are really required, but you will need to punch in my number coming up, as I've got tickets for you to go and see the Yin Yang Twins, Rick Ross, and Twista and Murphy Lee, all are going to be at the Missouri State Fair coming up on Friday, August 21st, 7:30 show. And later on, you'll get your fair warning and I'll cue you up to call, so do not miss it. Got Beyonce on the way too. It's Mix 92.7.
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0: Extreme heat is what we have today and really all week. With 98 for the high today, it'll feel more like 105, and then 80 is the low tonight. Mostly clear, 98 tomorrow, and then Tuesday night, 80 again for the low. So what's really going on? It must be August. We must be in Missouri. It's 90. 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

Mix 92.7 of Katy Perry's Hot and Cold. I don't know about cold. It's definitely hot. So be careful out there and drink some water. I mean, make that your drink of choice, really, for all week. And then on Wednesday afternoon, I'm going to sit in with the city of Osage Beach. They've got an open house on that Vision Zero action plan. Remember about that? Making roads safer around Osage Beach. They want your input. Don't miss it at City Hall, 4:30 to 6:30.

Mix 92.7 and Velvet Revolver Fall to Pieces. It's clear that the Trump administration is not done having a little bit of a back and forth with Taylor Swift. After tagging her in a post with her Trump team videos over the weekend and including her song August, even calling her out by saying, "I'm sure that Taylor Swift is going to be super excited we used her song," she was not amused and took her songs off of a lot of their posts now. It's Anti-Hero on Mix.

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It's Mix 92.7 with Huntrex and Golden. It's about to be time, a fair warning, that the Missouri State Fair tickets are going to be given away this hour. About to make somebody's weekend way more interesting with the Friday, August 21st performance with Rick Ross, Yang Yang Twins, Twista, and Murphy Lee. So keep on listening, and when you hear me, give me a call. 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
0: Super hot. That's how you know it's about time for the fair, right? And 98 is what we get for the high, though. It'll feel more like 105 today. 80 and clear for tonight. Sunny and hot for your Tuesday with 98 for the high. And heat index at 106 right now. It is hot with that extreme heat warning. 93 feels like 102, and Colby Calais is what it sounds like unmixed.

0: 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The warning that on Wednesday, the Missouri State Fair gets started. And we go to the phones now to find a winner.
1: Hi, this is Stacy.
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1: Yes.
0: All right, we're going to get you to the Missouri State Fair. They're with the Yang Yang Twins, Twista, Murphy Lee. They've got some hits.
1: Awesome.

0: 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Well, Charlie XCX made a surprise appearance at the Strokes set at Outside Lands, and they welcomed her to the stage. Julian Casablancas here.
1: We had a great battle. 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

Unfortunately, we're not going to get much of a break from the heat tonight after the sun goes down. An extreme heat warning in effect until 8 p.m. Wednesday. Tonight, we're looking at mostly clear skies, low around 80. Tomorrow looks like more southern heat with a high near 99. Heat index values climbing to 109. It's 97 now, feels like 102. 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

At least there'll be a bit of a breeze coming with tomorrow's heat. There is an extreme heat warning until 8 o'clock Wednesday night. Low tonight of 80, then back up to 99 tomorrow with a heat index climbing to 109. It is 97 now. 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
1: 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And a lineup that doesn't miss. That's what's playing right now.
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We've got another hot summer nights cruising coming up for you Friday night. And we know it's going to be hot on Friday. I'm going to be curious to see. I saw this at another car show. Somebody made a pool in the back of their hot rod, and it was pretty cool. Well, it was hot, but it was cool. You know what I mean. Join us for hot summer nights Friday night. Gets underway at 5 on the Strip.

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0: Turns out the hardest adjustment in Taylor and Travis's newlywed life isn't each other. 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

We've got that extreme heat warning in effect until 8 o'clock Wednesday night. Tonight, we only drop down to 80 and then back up to 99 for the day tomorrow. 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
1: 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And a lineup that doesn't miss. That's what's playing right now.
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4: AP News, I'm Ben Thomas. President Trump's pushing for the spacing out of childhood vaccines. Jennifer King reports that runs contrary to the guidance of medical groups.
5: At the White House, President Trump signed an executive order revamping recommendations for childhood vaccines.
6: You have the MMR. We want it in three separate vaccinations, given at separate times.
5: The order will advise states to consider updating their school vaccine mandates to reflect the administration's recommendations, although separate measles, mumps, and rubella vaccines are not currently available in the United States. Public health experts have raised concerns that spacing out shots will lead to an increased risk for children who could be infected with a preventable disease before returning for another visit. The president has also been fixated on connecting autism to vaccines, despite a lack of scientific evidence. Health Secretary Robert F. Kennedy Jr. says research to identify the cause of autism is underway.
7: We'll bring you actions and findings as soon as they are ready.
5: I'm Jennifer King.
4: Canada's put its military on standby to help battle wildfires in British Columbia. One person's died and some 20,000 people have been forced to flee homes along Okanagan Lake. The fast-moving Bald Range wildfire remains out of control. And in South America, Western Colombia was hit by a 7.4 magnitude earthquake. At least 111 people are confirmed to have been killed. It's the most powerful earthquake to hit Colombia in the last decade. In the U.S., the lower 48 states recorded the hottest month on record in July, that from NOAA. And Jessica Hill reports a trial's underway over the killing of Tupac Shakur.
8: I'm here in the Las Vegas courthouse where the trial has started for the man accused of killing Shakur in 1996. About 30 years ago, Tupac Shakur was killed in Las Vegas in a drive-by shooting. Prosecutors allege Dwayne Davis, also known as Keefe D, provided the gun and orchestrated the killing. Jury selection has begun today and is expected to last about 5 days, and the trial in total will last about a month.
4: This is AP News.
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It was just two lovers sitting in the car, listening to Blonde, falling for each other. 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No Donald Glover. 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

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She got solar power. 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

0: night skies and brighter beats. 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

Looks like this heat could continue through the weekend. An extreme heat warning in effect until 8 o'clock Wednesday. Mostly clear tonight. We only drop to 80. Sunday tomorrow, the high 99. Heat index tomorrow, 109. It's 97 now. 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